something about you. Way I'm looking at you, whatever. Keep looking at me. Getting scared now. Right? 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It's just Justin.

0: 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I want you to get one spin. One spin only on the ball.
1: Any prize, take what you like. Well, winner, well, prize. The bigger the snow. Are you all ready?

0: 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Ich bin wieder da!
1: This is the story of El Luto. A man who was born to be hunted like a wild animal because he was poor. But he refused to accept his fate, and today his honor has been restored.

0: Denigahard. So, wollen wir mal gucken, was das Mädel uns zu erzählen hat.
1: Hello again, this is Dan Dever from CountryMusicNewsInternational.com. We're, as you know, the home of your favorite radio and online magazine. Today we have Danica Hart.
2: Hello!
1: She is exciting and happy to be here.
2: Yes,
1: and we're
2: I
1: happy
2: am.
1: To have you. So why don't you give us a little bit of your background, how you got into the music business, and and what you're doing now.
2: Well, my name is Danica Hart, and I have been in, I always say I've been singing professionally, and I use that word loosely, but I've been singing professionally for probably about a decade-ish.
1: Okay.
2: And I started out singing in a trio with my sister and my cousin, and this year we have, we're doing separate projects. So this is my very first year as a solo artist, and, you know, and I just... This has been, I said, I've been nervous a lot, but this has really been my, this has been my year of do it anyway.
1: You're flying on your own.
2: Look, that's it. That's it. And so I'm learning all the things, you know, as a solo artist. So
1: what is the favorite thing you've done so far?
2: Ooh, what is the favorite? The favorite thing that I've done so far is that, you know, before the band broke up, I wanted to put together these, open heart sessions is what I call them. But what I wanted to do is I wanted to do these in like little small towns, and I wanted people to hear the new music that we were working on, but I wanted them to vote to see what they like and what they were interested in. And so after the band broke up, I still went to go do those. And can you believe the open heart sessions turned out to be the thing that helped heal me back to life again?
1: Wow. Okay.
2: Yeah.
1: Very good.
2: Yeah.
1: And do you like going on the road, or what's your?
2: Well, I have had a lot of years on the road, and I am so enjoying being home. And if you follow me on social media, you'll see me a lot in my backyard, and it's kind of become a pretty popular backyard. People just pass my house now, and they blow the horn,
1: okay.
2: And they'll message me and say, "I saw the shed from the videos." And so I've been really enjoying my time at home, but I love the road.
1: So how to get your songs?
2: Let me tell you what I always say. Wherever you can, if you can download it, upload it, swipe it, get it, wherever you want, you can find me at Danica Hart everywhere.
1: Everywhere.
2: And DanicaHart.com will get you to all the places of music.
1: So do you write your own songs?
2: Oh, yeah.
1: Yeah. What kind of inspires you, and what do you like to write about?
2: I like to write about... I always like to say I like to write about the things that are in my heart, because I feel like if they're meaningful to me, then obviously I feel like it will touch somebody else, and somebody else can be moved and inspired by it. So I try to, a lot of it is just by life and trial and error.
1: So do you have anything new that's coming out?
2: I've got a new single coming out called Every Season Is Good. And it reminds you that even though the winter is uncomfortable, and the winter is cold, and the winter is, even though you have trials and tribulations, spring is always coming. So keep your head up.
1: You sound like the kind of person that everything you do is happy.
2: Well,
1: am I right?
2: I'm telling you what.
1: Okay.
2: When I wake up in the morning, people are like, have you already had coffee? I'm like, not yet. And they're like, don't do it. Skip out on the cup today.
1: You don't need it.
2: Skip
1: right?
2: out on it.
1: Very good.
2: Look.
1: Well, what would you like our fans from Europe, all over Europe, to know about you?
2: Okay,
1: they don't know.
2: Let me tell you what. First of all, can I give a shout out to the UK fans, because there are no fans in the world like UK fans, okay? And I'm excited to get back. I don't know when that'll be, but I hope it's soon. And I would encourage, I ask if everybody will just follow me on social media, especially if you're having, if you're maybe going through a season of depression or feeling down or a hard transition, follow me. Because I want to be your friend that says, hey, it's your favorite friend. Come on, I got to get you smiling today.
1: So,
2: come on, you got this. So
1: can we count on you getting back over to, on the other side
2: of the pond? We can count on it. I got to come back, because there's no place like the UK.
1: Okay. Well, give us your little commercial about how to find you, and anything else you want us to know about you.
2: Okay. Look, it's Danica Hart. I want to say hello. I want to tell you that I love you. Find me on social media. I my heart is for people, and I love to wake up and encourage you and tell you, you got this. Come on, we're going to do this together. We're going to do life together. And if you can follow me on social media, keep up with me at DanicaHart.com. We can be friends forever.
1: Well, I can say, if you go to one of her concerts, you're going to have fun.
2: That's it. I like that.
1: Again, thank you for your time, and appreciate you being here. Nice to meet you.
2: Thank you, Dan.
1: All right.
0: Ja, guck mal an. Das Mädel ist erst seit einem Jahr als Solokünstlerin unterwegs. 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Aber das macht's richtig gut und ja, hat auch keine Angst gehabt bei dem Interview. 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Ich habe noch einen schönen Titel von ihr. Amazing Grace, aber wirklich eine richtig coole Version.

It's been a while since I've been in a crowd like this. Stay off the wall, don't think, just talk. Pray no one says a name. I'm